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0: Everyone, it's the Beat 99.9, the heartbeat of Port Harcourt. Happy new month to all of you. It's August. It's the second. That doesn't mean that all the blessings that come with the first day of the month are going to pass you by. And right here on the Beat 99.9, we have a special person in the studio who comes by every month to help us start on the right note. And I'm talking about the one and only Pastor Pat Diagi. I'm sorry, there's another title to add to that, isn't there?
1: Doctor
0: as well. A distinguished lady and a woman who is here to help us, as I said, start our month and continue on the right path. You're welcome, ma'am.
1: Thank you, Alan. Thank you. All right. Hallelujah. Let me say happy new month to everyone out there listening this morning. God is good. He has done me well. Child of God, God is good. He has done you well. You know, at times you wake up on the first day of the month or second day early at the beginning of the month. Somebody says, God is good. He has done me well. You say, what has he done? What has he done? I beg. And that person says, he has just done only one thing. That person said two things. Child of God, you are alive. You are alive in the land of the living is number one, because to him that is joined to all the living, there is hope. A living dog is better than a dead lion. So child of God, for the gift of life, God has done us well. Today is the very first Sunday in the month of August 2026. So if I say happy new month, it's still in order. Let me prophesy and declare that a great month is ahead of you in the name of Jesus.
2: Amen.
1: Hallelujah. A great month is ahead of you in Jesus' name.
2: Amen.
1: Hallelujah. I'm right here in the studio this morning for this program, Fresh Oil, with Pat Diagi of Destiny Prayer Network International. I'm here with Pastor Matthew Diagi. Please say hello to the listeners this morning.
2: Hello, God bless you.
1: Amen. And together, we will anchor this program and we'll trust God for a great time. Father, we thank you this morning in the name of Jesus.
2: Amen.
1: We thank you because you are a good God and indeed you do all things well. You don't make mistakes. You make all things beautiful in your time. We thank you, Lord, for your timing is the best.

0: This morning, this very first Sunday in the month of August, we ask God that every second, every minute, right through this program, fresh oil, right on air, that Lord, it will be your moment. Let Jesus be glorified. Lead and make us follow. Thank you, precious Father, in the name of Jesus. Amen. Hallelujah. Hallelujah. Thank you, Lord. The program is fresh oil. And this morning, that oil will flow to you. Let your heart just be open, be expectant, and keep your hope alive. Once again, welcome to your best month ever. Hallelujah. Yes, welcome to you. Please just say a word to them before we continue prophesying into their new month. I just said to them, welcome to your best month ever. And then you receive it and say, amen, this month will be better. So let me say it again. Welcome to your best month ever in the name of Jesus.
1: Amen.
0: Man of God, please.
1: A month that will turn out to be a month of divine possibilities.
0: Amen.
1: A month of grace.
0: Amen.
1: A month of glory.
0: Amen.
1: The Bible says the Lord will give grace and glory.
0: Hallelujah.
1: No good thing will he withhold from you.
0: Amen.
1: So this month you shall enjoy the possibility of all good things.
0: Hallelujah.
1: In
0: amen.
1: Jesus' name.
0: Amen. Thank you so much for that one. Child of God, that's for you. Okay. The Lord is with you already. This morning we will look at God's word briefly and then we'll pray some prayer points. As usual, it's a new month. We have to prophesy. Plant wonderful things, great things into the heavens. Declare definite things. You say nothing, God has nothing to confirm. So we'll pray a few prayer points. Then I'll open the phone line for you to call and tell us what God has been doing in your life through the Fresh Oil program on this frequency. And also all our radio programs on this frequency and other frequencies in town. Meanwhile, before we proceed, let me use this opportunity to appreciate everyone who stopped by, who came to be part of the Fresh Oil Conference 2026 with the team Prayer Works. It's been on radio, the billboards have been everywhere, and lots of people came. People who have been following the program on radio for years, for months, they came around. Let me officially thank every one of you who honored our invite and came. The Lord bless you in Jesus' name. And every good thing God has begun in your life through the Fresh Oil Conference 2026, I believe the Lord that he will perfect it. It will be permanent in Jesus' name. Once again, thank you for honoring our invitation. Those who saw the billboards and came, thank you so much. The Lord bless you in Jesus' name.
1: Amen.
0: Amen. Having said that this morning, I want us to quickly look at God's word. I'm reading from Psalm 115, verse 3, one verse of scripture. Psalm 115, verse 3. But our God is in the heavens. He had done whatsoever he had pleased. Our God is in heaven. He had done whatsoever he had pleased. In other words, our God is in heaven. Whatever he has determined to do, whatever he has spoken concerning that business, whatever he has spoken concerning that destiny, whatever God has said to you he would do from his word or personal revelation or encounter, whatever he has said he will do whatever he had pleased. He will bring it to pass. In other words, no stopping him. In other words, as he says it, that's how he does it. Child of God, this month of August, I want to encourage you from this scripture. Our God is in the heavens. He had done whatever he had pleased. This is what he has designed to do for me. The thought I think towards you, they are thought of good, not of evil, to give you an expected end. He said, none shall be barren among them. That's his word. That's his thought. And what God's word declared in Isaiah, as I've thought, so shall it stand. And as I've proposed, so shall it come to pass. And here we read in scripture this morning that our God is in the heavens. He had done whatever he had pleased. Where am I going to this morning to encourage you? That good word God gave to you. Yes, your children will surround you around your table. None shall be barren. I'm the Lord that healed thee. You will not be the tail, you be the head. No good thing will God withhold from them that walk uprightly. These are God's words. What he pleased, what he has thought, what he has proposed for you. This morning I've come to encourage you. and to say to you that that thing God has proposed to do, nothing will stop it. He will do whatever he please. So keep your hope alive. This is not the month to give up and say, this is all God's already. I beg. I'm not sure God is coming through. He is. He will do it according to what he has told you. Keep your hope alive. It's a great month ahead. So you go in faith, no giving up on God, no giving up on his word, no giving up on your confession, no giving up on prayer. Hallelujah. Nobody celebrates those who give up. We celebrate those who press on and they win. And the Lord will cause you to win. Amen. We celebrate with you in the name of Jesus. Amen. We celebrate you in the name of Jesus. Amen. God's servant, I wanted to throw more light on this before we go into prayers.
1: The Bible says it is God's good pleasure to give you the kingdom.
0: Amen.
1: So when we say God has done whatsoever he hath pleased, it's all about giving you what he has designed to give you.
0: Amen.
1: God takes joy in blessing. God takes joy in enriching lives. God takes joy in lifting up people. God told the children of Israel, he said, look unto Abraham, your father, and look unto Sarah, who bore you. He said, I called him alone and I blessed him.
0: Amen.
1: So that is what God takes pleasure in doing. He takes pleasure in blessing. When we say he had done whatsoever it had pleased him. So you just think that, don't just think that he has some wide things that pleases him that he does. No. He has done whatsoever had pleased him. It's all about enriching your life.
0: Amen.
1: It's all about blessing you.
0: Amen.
1: It's all about uplifting you.
0: Amen.
1: It's all about giving you all those things that accompany salvation.
0: As in,
1: you are not saved for the fun of it. You shall serve the Lord your God and he shall bless.
0: Hallelujah.
1: It's all about blessing you. It's all about making you comfortable. It's all about enriching your lives. That is what pleases him. He does whatsoever pleases him among the army of heaven and among the inhabitants of the earth.
0: Yes.
1: None can stay his hands.
0: No.
1: None can ask him, what doest thou?
0: Hallelujah.
1: God can change your story in a moment.
0: Mm.
1: So there is nothing like giving up. There is nothing like counting God, counting time with God. God is not slack concerning his promise. The Bible says, as many count slackness. So God can turn your situation around in a moment. So be hopeful, be expectant. The Bible says that the expectation of the just, the expectation of the upright shall not be cut off.
0: Mm.
1: This can very well be the month you have been waiting for.
0: Amen.
1: This can very much be the day you have been waiting for.
0: Amen.
1: Expect anything from God.
0: Hallelujah.
1: God can change your story in a moment. God can change your story overnight. God changed the story of Joseph. He woke up one morning as a prisoner, but by the time he was going to bed, that same day, he had become the governor of the whole of Egypt.
0: Amen.
1: A strange land, from the prison to the palace.
0: Hallelujah.
1: That is the kind of a thing that gives him pleasure. You too can be a recipient of God's pleasure today.
0: Amen.
1: So be hopeful, be expectant. This will turn out to be your best month ever in the name of Jesus Christ.
0: Amen.
1: Be well assured that God has not given up on you.
0: Amen.
1: And if God has not given up on you, you must not give up on yourself.
0: Amen.
1: Be expectant, be hopeful. The Bible says we have need of patience such that after we have done the will of God, we might obtain the promise. There's a promise for you to obtain. So be hopeful, stretch your faith. Never you give up. The best is yet to come.
0: Amen.
1: And the month of August can very well be that month.
0: Amen. And so shall it be. Child of God, with faith, let's declare this is my best month ever. Hallelujah.
1: Amen.
0: This is my best month ever. Can you make it louder right out there where you are?
1: This is my best month ever.
0: Amen. According to what I hear you say to my hearing, that's what God said to Moses.
1: Yes.
0: Go tell them. Everyone who said, I beg. We're like grasshoppers. We can't, those guys are giants. We can't do it. I can't make it. I can't do it. God said, fine. as I heard you say to my hearing, that's what I would want to you. So this month, let's declare it again. This is going to be my best month. Amen. This is my best month ever. Amen. With faith in your heart, declare it. This is my best month ever. In the name of Jesus.
1: Amen.
0: And you will get a yes from the Lord.
1: Amen.
0: In Jesus' name.
1: Amen.
0: Amen. Henry Ford made a statement that those who say, I can do it, and those who say, I cannot do it, they are both correct. You've chosen to say that you cannot do it, fine. And then scripturally we're hearing that if you say you cannot do it, fine. But if you say I can do it, the Lord strengthens me, heaven will back you up.
1: That's right.
0: That's the truth. And this month, you won't stand by and keep saying, this is my best month ever. You stay on one spot, you will take a step.
1: That's right.
0: As we're speaking, I was prophesying, just like in Ezra chapter 5. As the prophets kept prophesying, Prophet Zechariah and Haggai kept prophesying over the people who were stagnated for this 16 years, long time, stagnation. As they kept prophesying over them, prophecy awakened something in them, and they took a step of faith. So this morning you've heard this word, maybe you've made up your mind, I beg this, what's gonna be, please, I beg. I'm not ready for any fasting, any prayer, any confession of faith, anything God like, let him do, no. You're almost giving up. Depression will soon set in. No, you will press in. You will take a step of faith again. You will try again. You will apply again. You will go submit those documents again. And this time as you go, the Lord goes with you. Amen. In the name of Jesus.
1: Amen.
0: Child of God, go in this thy might.
1: Amen.
0: A great month is ahead of you. Keep your hope alive. In Jesus' mighty name we pray.
1: Amen.
0: Before we go into our prayers, I'll be giving opportunity for people who want to rededicate their lives to Christ this month of August on this very first Sunday. You want to say, Lord, I surrender to you. Help me. Without you, I can do nothing. As I'm speaking this morning, some people, they are quarreling with God. They are keeping malice with God. Some are angry. Some have turned their Bible, thrown away Bible. I don't believe in all these pastors. I don't believe in what they are saying. No. Child of God, this month, you're going to reconcile back to God. How do you quarrel with your helper? The person that will help you, you are fighting the person. No, God is your helper. Without him, you can do nothing. He's the owner of the whole universe.
1: That's right.
0: He can do what he wants to do. You can't be so angry now. You jump to heaven. You want to go and fight God. You can't do it. So rather, reconcile with the Lord. He's your helper. And he will bless you because everything he has proposed to do, whatever he pleases, he does.
1: Those
0: good things he has in mind to do for you, nothing will stop him. They will come through in the name of Jesus.
1: Amen.
0: You want to rededicate your life this morning. You want to invite Jesus to be Lord and Savior, to take charge, to fight this, all those satanic powers attacking you. They will afflict you at night and tell you, where is your God? Now, this morning, I give you opportunity. Invite Jesus to come into your heart. Let him be Lord and Savior. By the time you call the blood of Jesus, all the enemies will bow. You have no relationship with him. You can't call him. He can't fight for you. No relationship. So this morning, repeat after me if that's what you want to do. Say, Lord Jesus, I come unto you just as I am, a sinner. Have mercy upon me. Forgive me all my sins. Wash me by the blood that was shed on the cross of Calvary. Come into my heart. Be my Lord and Savior. I receive the cleansing in the blood. I receive the cleansing in the blood. I am saved now. Thank you, Father. Then for you out there who want to rededicate your life, Lord, I rededicate my life unto you this morning. Take charge, lead, and make me follow. Thank you, Father.
1: Thank you,
0: in the name of Jesus.
1: Amen.
0: In 1 minute, let me pray for everyone who prayed this prayer this morning. I pray for you. Precious Father, let your hand of peace rest upon everyone who prayed this prayer.
1: Yes, yes.
0: Write their names in the book of life.
1: Yes.
0: Lord, lead them. Give them peace money cannot buy.
1: Amen.
0: Speak to them in accent clear and loud. They will follow while you lead.
1: Yes.
0: This is a great month as they keep prophesying.
1: Yes.
0: Indeed, let them see a difference this month in their lives to the praise and glory of your name. In Jesus' mighty name we pray.
1: Amen.
0: Amen. If you pray this prayer, it's not like religious thing we do, you must do it while you're on air. It's something definite. A new dawn begins. A new dawn begins. You're tuned to this frequency this morning, not by chance. Everything for God, the timing, he maps it, and nothing is by chance, nothing by mistake. So a new dawn has just begun for you. I want to encourage you to locate a Bible-believing church go there, hear God's word, take root downwards, then you begin to bear fruit upwards. The king is coming. So it's not just every day you go, anywhere you hear, you give your life to Christ. Yes, you've given your life to Christ today. So take it seriously. Go to a church, stay there, learn God's word and grow. And the Lord strengthens you in Jesus' name.
1: Amen. Amen.
0: As we begin prayer now, a thought may come to your heart and say, you're not qualified to pray. No, be you where I know. No, just try them. That's the lie of the devil. Maybe a few minutes ago, yes, but now it's a new dawn.
1: That's right.
0: It's a new beginning. Uh-huh. The songwriter says, the vileless offender
1: who truly believes
0: that moment a pardon receives. Uh-huh. That moment, not your sin is too much. It's not you that used to kidnap people, kill people, share blood. No. You have to go and come back tomorrow. The blood of Jesus will become stronger to save you. No, that's a lie. So receive the cleansing. You heard me praying. I said, receive that cleansing. Believe there's a cleansing that has taking place. Believe God has forgiven you all that sin. It's the enemy that is the accuser that ties you down with guilt. Makes it impossible for you to pray. Some people that are listening to prayer, just open your mouth to pray. Who be you? So if they are calling me now, binding me on radio, you two will join. As long as you wholeheartedly ask Jesus for cleansing, accept that cleansing, receive it. The first major prayer point we'll be praying, I stand by the blood of Jesus. And by the blood of Jesus, I prevail in prayer this morning. Amen. I'm standing by the blood.
1: Amen.
0: I'm standing by the blood.
1: Amen.
0: And by that blood, I prevail. Amen. Hallelujah. Hallelujah.
1: Hallelujah.
0: Thank you, Lord.

0: darkness, over that spirit of guilt, telling you cannot praise a lie, lie and devil. Jesus died for him, let him go. Jesus paid for him, let him go. Child of God, you prevail, declare with faith, be bold, declare. What are you saying? The word is in your mouth, declare. There is power in the word, there is wonder working, power in the blood of Jesus. We prevail by the blood. By the blood we stand this morning, right in this studio. We stand by the blood. We prevail in prayer by the blood. Thank you, Holy Spirit of God. We give you praise in the name of Jesus. Amen. Sir, there is so much power in the blood.
1: That's right, that's right.
0: The Bible talks about the blood making atonement
1: for the soul.
0: For the soul. Mm. And that the life of every living creature, every living being, is in the blood. Yes. If you remove the blood of a man, it's gone.
1: Finished. That's right.
0: Chicken, remove the blood, it's gone. That's the life of everything living, anything that breathes, the life is in the blood.
1: That's right.
0: So in other words, the life of Jesus is in his blood.
1: It's in his blood.
0: And we're saying we prevail by the life of Jesus. When that's we say right. we prevail by the blood, that blood that was shed on the cross of Calvary, you're declaring by that blood you prevail over that those powers that used to come and press you in the night.
1: The blood.
0: You're shouting, your mouth is not opening. Mm. You wake up with scratches all over. Mm. When Jesus already died on the cross, they are gathering you around there, everywhere caged up. You don't know what to do in the realm of the spirit. Witchcraft attack. Satanic attack. Mm-hmm. Child of God, you can prevail in the blood.
1: That's right. It
0: has been this expressed. Prayer is... Yes, sir.
1: It has been expressed. It was shed. It has been expressed.
0: It has been expressed. The blood
1: so it's of... Not, it's not caged. It has been expressed for you.
0: For you.
1: That was why the blood was shed.
0: On the cross.
1: It's available for you.
0: Hallelujah. It's available. Yes. What has been paid for you? Are there suffering and silence? No. When I encourage you, lift up your voice and declare, I prevail, but faith is not complete until it's spoken.
1: That's right.
0: I believe in the blood, but it's in your mind. Mm. Open your mouth with boldness and declare, that's in this month of August, lion devil, you can't tie me down with depression the way you did last month. Right. You can't tie me down with low self-esteem. Mm. Low self-esteem, that voice telling you, you know, people are talking, you too, you don't go fit, you can't do it. Mm. Or telling you, you are only a woman. I'll tell you, you're a man, you be man. Who told you? He's a man. And with God, no male, no female, no Jew, no Gentile. The same grace has appeared to all.
1: That's right.
0: So this morning, one more time, for those who didn't get this revelation, we'll declare it again. I prevail.

0: power in the blood of Jesus has been activated. It is speak for you. And interestingly, man of God, the blood speaks better things
1: than the blood of Abel.
0: Than the blood of Abel.
1: That's right.
0: Abel's blood was speaking revenge. But the blood of Jesus speaks for your peace.
1: That's right.
0: For prosperity.
1: That's right.
0: For unusual favor. That's right. As the blood of Jesus begins to speak for you, those people who have forgotten you, the Lord will hammer your matter into their heart.
1: Yes.
0: They will remember you for good.
1: Yes.
0: They will no longer suffer from any demonic loss of memory. They will call you, oh, uncle, you didn't call. When that contract came, I just forgot you. What happened? Demonic loss of memory.
1: That's right.
0: But this month, the blood of Jesus will speak for you.
1: Yes,
0: we permit where your voice cannot permit.
1: That's right.
0: And speak better things for you.
1: Better things than you even expect for yourself.
0: Hallelujah. Hallelujah. I love that one. Better things than you expect for yourself.
1: That's right.
0: Because God is able to do exceedingly, above, much more, higher. Just like God's servant said, better things than you even expect for yourself. So shall it be for you this month.
1: Amen.
0: The blood of Jesus will speak for you.
1: That's right.
0: In the name of Jesus.
1: Amen.
0: The blood of Jesus will speak for you and it will show.
1: Yes.
0: In the name of Jesus.
1: Amen.
0: Let's say thank you, Holy Spirit of God,
1: thank
0: for that
1: you,
0: one.
1: Father.
0: Thank
1: would
0: you, sweet Holy Spirit. Thank you, Lord. We're going to declare that in this month of August 2026, Lord, order my step. I don't want to lead you, Lord. I want you to lead me. He knows the way.
1: Right.
0: Lord, this month I've done everything. I've used wisdom. Lord, yes, it's not as if you will fold your hands. You've mapped out everything, but you present it before him. Commit your ways into the hands of the Lord. Lean not on your own understanding.
1: Yes.
0: In all your ways, acknowledge him. And then he will do what? He will not direct you.
1: Yes.
0: So we're praying this morning, Lord, in this month of August, order my step.

Divine leading, divine guidance. Lord, lead us in the way Lord will make mistakes. Tell God, declare, prophesy. You will not make mistakes. Why? The Lord will be leading you.

0: it. We believe. We receive it. We thank you and thank you. Blessed be your name, Lord. In Jesus' wonder-working name, it is done.
1: Amen.
0: In Jesus' wonder-working name, this one is settled.
1: Amen.
0: I want you to believe it in your heart that it's settled.
1: Yes.
0: This is not the month of mistakes and all that. That's why God will be leading you. And please, I want to encourage you, be still and know that he's God. Listen. Be still. Very noisy, live noisy generation, noisy, everything. So we're busy, we're noisy everywhere. No, you really can hear. But if you calm down a little bit, stay a little away from your social media, you will hear the Lord giving you clear direction. You won't make mistakes this month.
1: That's right.
0: Child of God, I prophesy over you this month, no mistakes.
1: Amen.
0: Why? The Lord will be leading
1: that's
0: you.
1: Right. That's
0: and then
1: right.
0: you will follow in the name of Jesus.
1: Amen.
0: Somebody out there wondering, God, this one, this man, this other man, which one do I go with? Which one do I marry? This girl, this other young lady, this one, which one do I marry? The Lord will, you will
1: Amen.
0: Know.
1: Amen. That's right. That's
0: after
1: right.
0: this prayer this morning, God will give you clear direction.
1: Yes.
0: You won't make mistakes.
1: Yes.
0: I want you to declare with faith, I will not make mistakes this month.
1: Yes.
0: The Lord will be leading me and I will follow. Declare That's with right. faith, you will not make mistakes. The Lord will lead you
1: yes.
0: in the name of Jesus.
1: Amen.
0: Amen.
1: Thank you,
0: one more prayer point and then we'll open the phone line because our time is running so fast. We're going to speak to the heavenlies. I program blessing. I program favors. I program unsolicited help.
1: Yes.
0: I program divine healing. Divine health.
1: Yes.
0: That one is even stronger. Divine health.
1: That's right.
0: Yes, I program abundance into the sun, the moon, to the stars, to the heavenlies, for myself, for my children, my family, for you out there joining this program. Program all these definite things into the heavenlies for your life. And then we're sowing it as a seed into the womb of the universe. Everything here is. The heavens declare the glory of God.
1: That's
0: the Bible
1: right.
0: says the firmament showeth forth his handiwork. Day after day uttereth speech. Everything hears.
1: That's right.
0: So this month was saying, Father, by the authority and the word of God,

0: just like a man meets a woman, there's a seed planted in the woman's womb, and before you know it, the baby is born. So plant that into the womb of the universe. It will bring forth with faith. I program enlargement, unusual, unprecedented rising, open doors. I program, oh God, great grace into the heavenlies, into the sun, the moon, the star. I speak into the heavenlies great things God is set to do. Yes, it will come forth. I program great things, blessings, oh God, holiness, yes, Lord, uprightness, grace, fire to fight into the sun, the moon, the star, into the heavenlies for my life this month of August. So shall it be. Thank you, precious Father. We give you praise and glory. Thank you, Lord. In Jesus' mighty name, it is done.
1: Amen.
0: So we

0: Aaron, that's what he will do. I shall decree a thing, and it shall be established. You have a role to play. You are the one to decree a thing.
1: That's right.
0: And it shall be established. And the Bible says, and you will have light on your path.
1: That's right.
0: On your path of destiny. What do you want? I don't want darkness anymore. I don't want darkness. Then you open your mouth and prophesy
1: that's
0: light.
1: Right.
0: That's what we've just done today. Man of God, before we wrap up this prayer, just a word of prayer. One last prayer before we wrap up this session. Thank you, Lord. Thank you, Holy Spirit of God.
1: Father, we thank you for this new month.
0: Amen.
1: Thank you for everyone out there hearing the sound of our voice.
0: Yes, Lord.
1: We proclaim that this new month will bring forth beyond our widest expectations in the name of Jesus Christ.
0: Amen.
1: Every word, every blessing, every grace that has been spoken into the heavenlies.
0: Yes.
1: We revert back.
0: Hallelujah.
1: We revert back.
0: Amen.
1: To everyone who has declared it.
0: Yes, God.
1: In the name of Jesus
0: Christ.
1: Amen. No word shall fail.
0: Amen.
1: In the mighty name of Jesus.
0: Amen.
1: Grace and abundance.
0: Hallelujah.
1: Grace and abundance.
0: Amen.
1: Prosperity and increase.
0: Amen.
1: Shall be the portion of every listener.
0: Yes, Lord.
1: This morning.
0: Yes, Lord.
1: In the name of Jesus
0: Amen.
1: Christ. Divine direction.
0: Amen.
1: Divine leading.
0: Amen.
1: Divine guidance.
0: Amen.
1: Shall become your experience.
0: Yes, God.
1: In the name of Jesus
0: Amen.
1: Christ.
0: Amen.
1: The Lord will lead you.
0: Amen.
1: Every step on the way.
0: Amen.
1: You will hear his voice.
0: Yes.
1: Clearly like
0: yes.
1: never before.
0: Hallelujah.
1: Saying, my son.
0: Hallelujah.
1: My daughter.
0: Hallelujah.
1: This is the way.
0: Yes, Lord.
1: Walk ye therein.
0: Amen.
1: You shall not walk in darkness.
0: Amen.
1: You shall not walk in darkness.
0: Amen.
1: You shall not walk in darkness.
0: Amen.
1: You are lightened up this morning
0: Hallelujah.
1: For exploits.
0: Hallelujah.
1: You are lightened
0: Thank
1: up this
0: you,
1: morning
0: Holy
1: for breakthroughs.
0: Amen.
1: They looked unto him.
0: Yes.
1: And they were enlightened.
0: Yes, Lord.
1: And their faces were not ashamed.
0: Yes.
1: You will be enlightened this morning.
0: Amen.
1: You will be full of light.
0: Amen.
1: Shame shall not answer to your name.
0: Amen.
1: Reproach shall not answer to your name.
0: Amen.
1: In the name of Jesus Christ.
0: Amen.
1: The Lord will help you
0: yes.
1: this morning.
0: Yes, thank you,
1: this
0: Lord.
1: This is a month of divine help.
0: Amen.
1: This is a month of divine help.
0: Amen.
1: This is a month of divine help.
0: Yes, thank you,
1: the
0: Lord.
1: The Lord will help you.
0: Amen.
1: You will not be ashamed.
0: Amen.
1: The Lord will help you.
0: Yes, God.
1: You will not be confounded.
0: Amen.
1: This is your month.
0: Yes.
1: Your miracles shall spring forth.
0: Amen.
1: Your breakthroughs shall spring forth.
0: Yes, God.
1: Your testimony
0: thank
1: shall
0: you,
1: abound.
0: Lord. Amen.
1: And all about your life this month.
0: Amen.
1: All about your business this month.
0: Yes, God.
1: All about your family this month.
0: Yes, God.
1: Will be what the Lord has done.
0: Hallelujah.
1: So shall it be.
0: Thank you, Jesus.
1: In the name of God the Father.
0: Amen.
1: In the name of God the Son.
0: Amen.
1: And in the name of God the Holy Ghost.
0: Amen.
1: In Jesus' name.
0: Amen. That's it. Thank you, Lord.
1: Thank you, Father.
0: Thank you, Father.
1: We give you praise.
0: We are grateful.
1: We give you praise.
0: We are very grateful.
1: Thank you, Lord.
0: Thank you,
1: thank
0: and thank
1: you,
0: you,
1: Lord.
0: In Jesus' name. Amen. Hallelujah. Before I open the phone line for you to call in, I want to use this opportunity to appreciate everyone who, the first one, everyone who joined the program from the beginning. The program is Fresh Oil with Pat Diagi of Destiny Prayer Network International.
1: Mm.
0: Fresh Oil with Dr. Pat Diagi. So this morning, I'm right here in the studio with Pastor Matthew Diagi. And the Lord has helped us thus far. I want to appreciate everyone who joined from the beginning and you're still following the program. The Lord bless you. I declare those who are following from their hospital beds, those who are following from the prison yard, those on the way to church or back from church, those on transit, those at their duty posts. Mm. The power of God knows no distance,
1: that's
0: no barrier.
1: Right, that's right.
0: As we're praying here, the word is hitting you.
1: That's
0: and from
1: right.
0: here, I will release fresh oil. It will flow to you right
1: yes,
0: where you are.
1: Yes.
0: Because I'm so certain the Holy Spirit will sponsor it right where you are.
1: Mm.
0: The Lord bless you. Thank you so much for being a part of the
1: yes.
0: program. In Jesus' name.
1: Amen.
0: Amen. Destiny Prayer Network International is not a church. I said the program is Fresh Oil with Dr. Pat Diagi of Destiny Prayer Network International. Destiny Prayer Network International is not a church.
1: Mm.
0: It's a prayer ministry. God raised it to be a blessing to the body of Christ. I took time appreciating those who came to attend our very maiden edition of Fresh Oil Conference 2026, where the team prayer walk just wrapped up on Friday. It was awesome. People came from everywhere. We had it on 30th and then on 31st morning and evening session. That was for July. Awesome. I thanked everyone who came. So it's a prayer ministry. God raised it to be a blessing to the body of Christ. I want to encourage you to plan to be to join us sometime every second, every first Friday of the month, and fourth Friday of the month. We meet twice in the month, first Friday and fourth Fridays of the month. Everyday prayer goes on at the prayer center at 12 noon. You can join us. But the main meeting we have first Fridays and then fourth Fridays of the month. I want to encourage you to come and join us there. It's not a women program. It's male and female. Maybe a prayer ministry that is coordinated by a woman, but it's not. We don't coordinate women prayer ministry. It's not a women prayer ministry. You come there, see men, professionals, pastors, ministers, people, career men and women. Everybody come there to pray. We pray ourselves from darkness to light. The Bible says, blessed be the Lord who teacheth my hands to war and my fingers to fight. I've seen people who didn't know their left from their right to pray. And I've seen them, I will encourage them, try and pray midnight hours. Wake up, you can pray 15 minutes. I've seen people pray from 15, they enter to 30, 1 hour. Some of them are even ministers who have joined me, connecting many more people to God through prayer. So I encourage you, this is not the era of looking for who to pray for you. You pay for them to pray for you. You buy banana plantain to pray. No, with your mouth, you pray yourself from darkness to light. You see things change. You prove God's word in the place of prayer by yourself. I want to encourage you, mark the time down. We meet every first Friday by 9 a.m. Before 9, different prayers are going on. If you want to come, 7 prayers are going on, 8 prayers are going on. But the main program starts 9 a.m. to 10:30. I want to encourage you to mark the time down first Friday. And fourth Friday, join us at number 3, Akubo Street, D-Line, Port Harcourt. 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Behind it is a street called Akubo Street. It used to be Okorodu Street then, but now it's Akubo Street. You will see the prayer center facing the back of the bank. You can't miss it. Beautiful, cute prayer center. Right there at the back of the bank. Number 3, Akubo Street, D-Line. I look forward to God bringing you. The Lord will keep you and bring you for our next program, our next prayer program in Jesus' name.
1: Amen.
0: 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We'll come live in the studio to be a blessing to you with the program Fresh Oil with Pa Diagi. And at midnight, every first Thursday of the month, first Thursday of the month, in the comfort of your home, you can be part of the miracles at midnight, 1 hour midnight prayer. You say, I don't know how to pray. No, as they are praying, they call the prayer point, you open your mouth and pray. Before you know it, you are flowing and you begin to see things happen in your life. There are awesome testimonies. People come and say, I've been following you for how many years, and this is my testimony. Everyone has a testimony. Why? Because the prayers are God's word. It works everywhere. God's word is real. It works anywhere. So I want to encourage you, you've been so busy at work, children, you don't have time now to go for midnight prayer, all night prayer in church. 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The Lord bless you as you do so.
1: Amen.
0: And please tune in to all our other programs on different frequencies in town. 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And the Lord will bless you as you do so in Jesus' name.
1: Amen.
0: Amen. You want to share your testimony? You want me to release fresh oil upon you? You want me to pray for you? The number to call is, that's the studio line to call, is 0808-548-5999. I'm having a stirring in my spirit. Let me let you know, before we wrap up, I will pray for those who are sick in their bodies. And from here, I'll release fresh oil upon you, and the Lord will sponsor it with instant healing.
1: Amen.
0: In Jesus' name.
1: Amen.
0: The number to call right in the studio is 0808-548-5999. That is 0808-548-5999. 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When you call, just make it brief so we can take other people's call. God bless you. 0808 548 5999. 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That's their studio line for you to call. 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Please call this line. Okay, all right. Hello. Okay, I lost the call. 0808 548. Okay, it was doing a hall back already. When you call, shift away from your radio set a bit so we can hear. There will be no hall back. All right. The number to call is 0808 548 5999. Hello. Hello? Okay, lost the call, okay. No problem. Your number to call? Okay. Hello? Hello? Okay, but the volume is low. I mean, the speaker. The speaker. Hello? Hello?
2: Good morning.
0: It's low. Good morning.
2: Good morning, ma'am.
0: Good morning. God bless you. Can you make it louder? That's the loudest.
2: Wow.
0: It used to be louder than this. Hello?
2: Can you hear me?
0: I'm trying to, yes.
2: Hello, ma'am.
0: Yes, I can hear you.
2: Good morning, ma'am.
0: Good morning. God bless you.
2: God bless you. Hello?
0: Yes, I can hear you. The studio.
2: I said, God bless you. I want to encourage you for what you are doing.
0: All right. So when you call in, shift away from your radio set. Turn down the volume of your radio so we can hear you here. And then you help me increase the volume.
3: Ought to be loud.
0: Okay. Hello. Well, even the sound ought to be louder. All right. The number to call is 0808 548 5999.
2: Hello, good morning.
0: Good morning. God bless you, sir.
2: God bless you, ma'am.
0: Thank you.
2: I'm the last caller. I said I just want to encourage you guys for what you're doing. Because I travel far from my family, but I can see you too this year, you know.
0: Okay. Okay. It's so faint. I didn't really hear. Did you get what he said?
1: We're talking about his family.
0: Family, yeah. Hello, sir. I didn't really get you, but I just said about family. But the speaker from the studio ought to be louder. All right. Hello.
4: Hello.
0: Good morning.
4: Good morning.
0: Good morning, sir.
4: Well done, ma.
0: Thank you, sir.
4: I want to thank God because what you are doing is very good. Whenever I hear your voice, I stay with you. I see that that very day, everything go well with you. Whenever maybe I listen and then on the video, I hear the message. So it is all my people that will reward you for the opportunity.
0: Amen. This one is a little bit clearer, but it can be louder. Thank you, sir. Thank you for calling. He's thanking God that every time he listens to the program, follows the program, he gets blessed. Thank you so much, sir, for calling. Thank God. Hello? In this studio, when people call, it used to be very loud.
1: There's something wrong.
0: It used to increase. It's so loud, even those online can hear. So I don't know the challenge today. I managed to hear the man, but I know he was like testifying. The other one was, I didn't hear the other first person. Yeah. All right, the number to call is 0808 548 5999.
5: Please, no.
0: Okay. 0808-548-5999. Hello? Hello? The number to call is 0808-548. Hello?
6: Hello.
0: Good morning, sir.
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0: All right. The number to call once again is 0808-548-5999. The studio line to call is 0808-548-5999. Hello?
8: Hello?
0: Good morning.
8: Hello?
0: Turn down the volume of your radio. 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
8: Okay.
0: We're having her back here. Go ahead.
8: I thank God for everything, at least life. I'm sound healthy. Since early morning that I start hearing your voice, I'm happy.
0: God.
8: I pray for you more grace,
0: Amen.
8: More anointing.
0: Amen.
8: God will reward you.
0: Amen.
8: I bless your day.
0: Thank you.
8: God bless you, ma.
0: Thank you so much. That joy will continue all through this month and beyond in Jesus' name.
1: Amen.
0: Amen.
8: Amen.
0: Thank you for calling. God bless you. Thank you so much. Thank you. The number to call is 0808-548-5999. That's the studio line to call right here in the studio, 0808-548-5999. Hello?
9: Hello, good morning.
0: Good morning, sir.
9: Yes, please, I want to appreciate you for what you have to do. You could do always be to remember every day you keep hearing your voice from people. You don't know how to feel it, but may God bless you and your family. May you people never lack. May the resources you people are using to do all these things will not be an issue.
0: Amen.
9: Thank you guys for what you're doing. We say bless you all.
0: Amen. Amen. Amen. Amen. Thank you so much. Thank you so much for calling in. Thank you. I appreciate you. The Lord bless you too. And a great month is ahead of you in Jesus' name.
1: Amen.
0: Amen. Hello.
10: Hello, good morning, sir.
0: Good morning, sir.
10: I appreciate God for everything He is using me to do. Honestly, since I started hearing your voice on the radio, God has helped me through your ministry to achieve a higher level of commitment to prayer. I thank God as well for giving me the privilege to participate in the just ended Fresh Oil Conference. I was super blessed. The Lord will keep you and continue to encourage you and supply all that you need to take this program to a global place. God bless you and keep you. In Jesus' name.
0: Amen. Thank you so much, sir. Appreciate you calling in. And thank you for being a part of the Fresh Oil, just concluded Fresh Oil Conference, the very maiden edition. The Lord bless you in Jesus' name. Yeah. Amen. Once again, everyone who was part of that program, thank you for coming. God bless you. Hello.
11: Hello. Hello, ma. Good morning.
0: Yeah, good morning. God bless you, ma'am. Yeah, this is how it ought to be. Mm. My ear, I'm straining it to hear.
1: Yeah, something else.
0: Alan. All right. The number to call is 0808-548-5999. Alan will pay me for the time because he was one, he didn't press the thing and I wasn't hearing. The number to call is 0808-548-5999. Once again, a great month is ahead of you, the best month ever. Hallelujah. Amen. Hallelujah.
1: Amen.
0: Hello. Thank you, Holy Spirit of God. I can find it. Yeah. Let's see.

0: wait for the network to get better and then the connection in the studio to get better. Let me pray for those who are sick under the sound of my voice. You're sick in your body. You're sick in your spirit. You're sick in your soul. Because not everybody is physically sick. They're not in the hospital. They're not on hospital beds, but a person knows himself, this is not, something is wrong. I'll be releasing fresh oil right from this studio, and the oil will flow to you where you are. And the Lord will sponsor the oil in the name of Jesus. Hallelujah. Thank you, Lord. Let's pray for the sick now. Thank you, Lord.
1: Thank you, Father.
0: Thank you, Holy Spirit of God. Stretch your hand towards your device right where you are. Stretch your hand towards your device. The way you stretch your hand when you want to receive a dollar, want to receive one thousand naira note, you stretch your hand up. Those mint ones, those new ones, you know? Something bigger than that is coming to you.
1: Amen.
0: Thank you, Holy Spirit of God.
1: Thank you, Father.
0: Father, in the name of Jesus.
1: Yes, Lord.
0: Lord, we thank you because you are able to do what you say you can do.
1: Yes, yes, yes, yes.
0: He sent his word healed them. This morning we send your word over to this man, this boy, this girl, this woman.
1: Yes, Lord.
0: Child of God, right where you are, I decree over your life, I speak to that demon, that spirit sponsoring infirmity, sponsoring that sickness, that depression, that affliction in your soul,
1: yes,
0: in your spirit, that thing that has caged your spirit, you, that force of darkness, I bind you in the name of Jesus.
1: Amen.
0: I cast you out of that life,
1: yes,
0: out of that spirit,
1: yes,
0: out of that body,
1: yes,
0: out of that soul,
1: yes,
0: in the name of Jesus.
1: Amen.
0: Jesus died for him,
1: yes,
0: let him go.
1: That's right.
0: Jesus paid for her, let her go.
1: Yes.
0: Child of God, right where you are, receive fresh oil from the Lord in,
1: yes,
0: the name of Jesus.
1: Amen.
0: Receive fresh oil, fresh fire,
1: yes,
0: receive fresh oil,
1: yes,
0: in Jesus' name.
1: Amen.
0: Holy Spirit of God,
1: thank
0: go
1: you,
0: ahead.
1: Father.
0: Sponsor the oil in that life.
1: Yes,
0: sponsor
1: Lord.
0: The oil in their lives. Let them come forward with their testimony,
1: yes,
0: of your divine encounter,
1: yes,
0: divine visitation.
1: Yes,
0: today, the first Sunday in the month of,
1: yes,
0: August,
1: yes,
0: 2026, in the name of Jesus.
1: Amen. Thank you, Father.
0: Thank you, sweet Holy Spirit.
1: Yes, Lord.
0: I know you've gone ahead. This
1: thank
0: has
1: you.
0: No barrier,
1: yes,
0: to the,
1: yes,
0: your power.
1: Yes, yes, yes.
0: Sponsor,
1: yes,
0: the oil in the life of that,
1: thank
0: sick man.
1: Thank you, Father.
0: Right there on that hospital bed.
1: Yes.
0: Let the oil flow to you. Fresh oil. Be healed. It flows from your head down, down. Yes, yes, Lord. Thank you, Holy Spirit of God.
1: Thank
0: it flows
1: Lord.
0: To you.
1: Yes.
0: It's dripping,
1: yes,
0: down, and the Holy Spirit is sponsoring it.
1: Yes.
0: Get up and give your testimony.
1: Thank you,
0: check
1: Father.
0: Your body. Do what,
1: yes,
0: you couldn't do before. For those who have been sick in their mind, the Lord is giving you now creative idea, divine direction.
1: Yes.
0: Those who have been sick in their spirit, a newness,
1: yes,
0: the oil drips,
1: yes,
0: on your spirit.
1: Yes.
0: Thank you, Lord.
1: Thank
0: we give you,
1: Jesus,
0: praise.
1: Yes,
0: we give you glory.
1: Yes,
0: we bless,
1: Lord,
0: your name. You've,
1: hallelujah,
0: done it before, over and,
1: yes,
0: over.
1: Yes.
0: You're doing it again.
1: Yes,
0: thank you,
1: thank
0: Holy
1: you,
0: Spirit
1: Father.
0: Of God.
1: We give you praise.
0: In Jesus' mighty name, this one is settled.
1: Amen.
0: Amen. Child of God, please check your body. Your body, check your spirit. Check your soul. It's a new. That depression is gone.
1: Yes.
0: That demon that sponsors low self-esteem,
1: yes,
0: depression, inferiority complex is gone now. The oil has flown to,
1: yes,
0: you. Yes,
1: yes,
0: you know who you are. I know,
1: hallelujah,
0: who I am in Christ. A,
1: yes,
0: new creature. Divine ideas.
1: Yes.
0: What to do now?
1: Yes.
0: This,
1: yes,
0: month,
1: yes,
0: of August, fire to fight, fire to try again has been released.
1: Yes.
0: Share your testimony.
1: Thank
0: those
1: you.
0: Who have been physically healed, check your body. Share your testimony. 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Send us an email. Yes, send an email to us. Give us a call. You can call any of these numbers I want to give. This is our official line. You can call to share your testimony. Call to tell us what God just did for you. I've released the oil. He gave me the oil and he brought me here and I've released the oil. He's right there sponsoring it. Your testimony,
1: yes,
0: will resound.
1: Amen.
0: In Jesus' name. The number to reach us after now is 0809-082-8985. You can send us a WhatsApp chat, text message, call us on these numbers. I'll give two numbers. The first one is 0809-082-8985. That is 0809-082-8985. And the second number is 081-3386-9347. 081-3386-9347. You can call after church. 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That is 081-3386-9347. For those of you who follow our morning prayer on different radio frequencies in town, this is the popular number we normally give, 081-3386-9347. 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Thanksgiving is application for more. When you thank God for just one finger, you will see his whole hand in your life all through this month and even beyond. In Jesus' name.
1: Amen.
0: Amen. The number once again is 081-3386-9347. That is 081-3386-9347. The other number is 0809.

0: Let's see if we can take just one more call before I tell God's servant to bring the closing word, then we'll now wrap up. We have just a few minutes left. Just very, very few, as in very few. If you have the studio line, you can still call. Let's see if we can take one more call. Man of God, why we're waiting? Because on radio, every second counts.
1: That's right.
0: So why we're waiting for them to call in?
2: Hello.
0: Okay, someone is online. Okay, hello.
2: Good morning, ma'am.
0: God bless you. Good morning, sir.
2: I'm Pastor Gospel.
0: Oh, God bless you, Pastor. Thank you so much for calling, sir.
2: Yeah. I'm happy about you.
0: Thank you.
2: You are doing a good job. I suppose I attend that program that because of I've had my disease. So I know that this, all the Friday you are talking about, it is 9 a.m. or 9 p.m.
0: Sorry, I didn't put it a.m. or p.m. Sorry, it's 9 a.m. every first Friday and every fourth Friday, 9 a.m. in the morning.
2: Okay. I will be there maybe one of the days. I will be there with you. I am already, whenever I wake back, I see that strength comes. And then I see also get more strength. And then I see what God has been doing also in life. Because when you read this, many of your all the quotation you made, I see that the artist, when I pray with it, something comes up from his way. God bless you, man.
0: Pastor, thank you for calling. I appreciate it, sir. Thank you, sir. Alan, after this call, I think I need to do something to you because people are calling in. I'm like struggling so hard to hear what they are saying and they are making so much effort to call. I want to appreciate everyone following the program. Man of God, please, I want you to see the closing word. Any other caller? I think that's enough for today. Anyone more call? Ask call. Okay. All right, go, Simon. Please go ahead.
1: As you go into the new month,
0: yes.
1: You're already in the new month, be expectant.
0: Amen.
1: That is the word, be expectant.
0: Yes.
1: Look forward to something great.
0: Amen.
1: Because it's going to be as far as your eyes can see.
0: Amen.
1: As far as your mind can carry.
0: Yes.
1: If your mind can carry it,
0: yes,
1: then you will definitely have it.
0: Hallelujah.
1: So much depends on you.
0: Yes.
1: If you can dream it,
0: then
1: you can have it.
0: Hallelujah. I love this one. He's always saying it over the years, many years ago. So I got that word from him. If you can dream it, then you can have it. Go ahead, sir.
1: God told Abraham in very clear terms, he said, it's not all about me now. It's all about your sin. As far as your eyes can see,
0: yes, sir,
1: I will give it to you. All you can see, I have it.
0: Amen.
1: So just see. And if you see it, then you have it.
0: Hallelujah.
1: So this month of August, just look forward to it.
0: Amen.
1: Let your mind carry it. Whatever your mind can carry of what God can give,
0: yes,
1: it will be your experience.
0: Amen.
1: So be very expectant,
0: amen,
1: be very hopeful,
0: amen,
1: and begin to see farther,
0: amen,
1: than you have ever seen.
0: Amen.
1: And your testimony, no doubt, shall resound.
0: Amen.
1: All because God is faithful to his word.
0: Amen.
1: He has never failed before and he will not start it with you.
0: Yes.
1: God bless you.
0: Amen.
1: And have a very fruitful month in Jesus' name.
0: Amen. Hallelujah. Once again, thank you for being a part of the program. And we've had a wonderful time today. We give God all the glory. Father, thank you for helping
1: thank
0: us.
1: You.
0: Every word declared over your children, give them dumbfounding testimonies,
1: yes,
0: this month.
1: Yes.
0: We're expecting great things. They are,
1: yes,
0: expecting,
1: Lord,
0: great things.
1: Yes,
0: but
1: Lord,
0: we know you are more than able to over answer,
1: right,
0: all,
1: that's
0: the prayers.
1: Right.
0: Thank you and thank you.
1: Thank
0: in
1: you,
0: Jesus',
1: Jesus,
0: name.
1: Amen.
0: Everyone making effort to call in, we apologize on behalf of Alan that did not put that this thing there. And other technical issues. Sorry about that.
1: Mm.
0: But right where you are, I release fresh oil,
1: amen,
0: upon you. Let it be to you what you believe God,
1: that's
0: for.
1: Right.
0: God,
1: amen,
0: will do a new great thing in your life through,
1: yes,
0: this prayer,
1: yes,
0: this morning.
1: Yes, yes.
0: In Jesus' name.
1: Amen.
0: Amen.
1: You,
0: God bless you. Thank
1: Hallelujah.
0: You so much. Hallelujah. Amen. Thank you.

0: 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It's all in your head. Then it hits you.
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0: chippings. For you, Mick, we know they do the more you look, the less you see. 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You go house. Everybody's happy. 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Or you reach them with these numbers
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1: The Bible says in the book of Psalms 118 verse 17, "For I shall not die, but live and declare the works of the Lord." 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

0: one is coming to Port Harcourt, South South, Nigeria. The Rivers Dialogue. Keynote speakers, Professor Joash Amubitan, San, INEC Chairman, Nigeria. Malam Lanre Isa Onilu, Director General, National Orientation Agency, Abuja, Nigeria. 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

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The Rivers Dialogue. Keynote speakers, Professor Joash Amubitan San, INEC Chairman, Nigeria. Malam Lanre Isa Onilu, Director General, National Orientation Agency, Abuja, Nigeria. 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

0: like chippings. 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Everybody's happy.
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0: is Don Miguelo, YK Few. Shout out to FIFA for making that song an anthem as well. And of course, shout out to the one and only Lamine Yamal for making that song an anthem. Up next is Rihanna and Drake with Work.
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1: The one and only Molly, Silent Addy, the boys Killy Bang, and of course the girl Shensia with Shake It to the Max. It's the AfroZone Show with your girl Sheila O, locking with us, so we know we're doing right by you. All you gotta do is follow us on all our social media handles, be it TikTok, be it Facebook, be it Twitter, okay? Be it IG as well, it's at AfroZONS. That simple. Up next, he's the African giant. That's what he is. His name is Burna Boy.

of the bar, you was hardly talking. That's when I knew that your heart was scarring. Friends to lovers need a part to star in. Like, wait, babe, let me

0: connected. I got tracks from Sean Paul, you know, taking you all the way back, oldies and goodies. I got more from Tyler, J Hus, Ashake, you know, DJ Spinall, Fireboy. You know, I got so much on the AfroZone show. Yes, I do. But up next on the AfroZone show is my boys. Yes, it's Pato Ranking Fire and the one and only One Day Call with my woman.
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0: Afrozone Show with your girl Sheila. Oh, a bit of update for you all. We've been waiting, waiting, waiting. Like, come on now, what's happening with Black Panther? But recently at the Comic-Con, all right, Ryan Coogler, the director of Black Panther, with actors Winston Duke and Letitia Wright, they were on hand to welcome, finally and officially, David Johnson, who will play T'Challa's son, a.k.a. T'Challa Jr. Yes, excited about this pick. Looking forward to it. And thank you for finally letting us know who got that role. Also, my boy Diddy. I don't have to say my boy Diddy, man. I don't even know if to claim Diddy right now because he's out there fighting. Diddy is in solitary confinement due to a fight. God knows what happened. God knows what was said to him. But listen, you're about to come out. You're doing your time. You're lucky you didn't get that much of a hit. So on your time, people are not going to be happy with it. I don't even know. But anyway, justice must have been served. So why would you let someone get under your skin? Why are you fighting? Solitary confinement. Come on now, Diddy, do better.
1: 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You already know his name because we're named DJ R-I-N-G-O Ringo. 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

0: that was his Reggae Ride mix, and you already know it's exclusive for the AfroZone show. You can follow my DJ on all his social media handles, which is DJ RINGO. And while you're at it, come on now, check out AfroZone. It's very simple. It's Afro, AfroZones. No E though. Coming up next on the AfroZone show is Victoni. It's a new one from Victoni, actually. It's called Slick.
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people going. It's Dope Nation with Kakalika. Up next, my girl Shakira and Burna Boy. The official song of FIFA 2026. Die Die. Is it Die Die or is it Day Day? Either which way, is Die Die, Day Day. A big tune. It's Afrozone.

0: Rock with me, guys. Let me know I'm doing a good job now. I beg go. Okay? It's Sheila. S-H-E-I-L-A-O-Z-O-N-S. Coming up next on the AfroZone Show is Davido featuring Musa Keys. 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

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She always got to go. 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If you want to go on exotic trips, say affordable exotic trips, I promise you, affordable luxury. And let's say you don't have friends you want to go with, or you want us to plan one for you and your friends, we got you. You can come with me and my celebrity friends and my DJ. Okay, we travel to exotic places. When I say exotic, I mean proper exotic, like going home to Nigeria, going home to Ghana, all right, Kenya, Tanzania, going to Dubai, going to Bali, all right, nothing but fun. And I promise you, again, affordable luxury. You don't believe me? Go check it out.

0: trips, buy the trips, and come with us, and we plan everything for you. All you got to do is just buy souvenirs, because we take care of your breakfast, we take care of your dinner, we really take care of you. And of course, the side attractions are where you go to, and we take you to parties that you might not even be able to have access to. But because you're with us, hey, VIP all the way. Until next week, I love you all. Sheila always signing out. Tell bad energy to stay far away. One love, y'all. I really, really love you guys. Hey, I really do. I love you. I love you all. One love.
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one is coming to Port Harcourt, South South, Nigeria. The Rivers Dialogue. Keynote speakers, Professor Joash Amobitan San, INEC Chairman, Nigeria. Malam Lanre Isa Onilu, Director General, National Orientation Agency, Abuja, Nigeria. 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